0: italiano vero.
1: RCM Frequência 105.6 FM.
2: You played it cool and I played it dumb. Don't you think I'm a little too young to be messed with like that?

0: and our opposition and our effort to curtail the devastation that is occurring at the hands of a man who, quite frankly, I think is a war criminal.
1: Surrender until surrender is academic. How is a national leader to explain the sacrifice of so much for nothing? Well, relax. I can't explain. I don't want to die.

A man walks down the street, says, why am I short of attention? Got this little span of attention. All my nights are so long. Where is my wife and family? What if I die here? Who will be my role?

scatterings and orphanages. He looks around, around, he sees angels in the architecture, they're spinning in infinity, he says. Hey,